0: time zone am I on? What country am I in?
1: It doesn't matter. It's 5 o'clock somewhere.
0: It's always on 5 in Margaritaville, come to think of it.
1: Yeah, I heard that.
0: You've been there, haven't you?
1: Yes, sir.
0: I've seen your boat there.

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1: I'm Justin Goulet. 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
4: Taking a look at the forecast, we got an afternoon high of 11 degrees, a little bit of rain today. Tonight, they'll dip down to 2 with some rain overnight. Tomorrow, 13 degrees with a chance of rain, and then 19 on Sunday with a clear, sunny sky. Monday, we got a mix of sun and cloud, a high of 15. Right now in Vagerville, it's 10.
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0: So with it being the school season, you know, school started. Yay, fun times. You mean we all know that, right? Yep. School is in session. Yes. And actually, for a fun little topic today, I thought we could do, how did you get in trouble in school?
1: That works.
0: You think so?
1: I think so.
0: So did you ever get in trouble in school?
1: Oh, yes.
0: Okay, what did you do?
1: Well, I told my teacher to go blank themselves.
0: Okay, so why did you do that?
1: They kept telling me I was just like my brother, and I had a bad brother growing up, and that's all I was ever compared to going through school, and I finally had enough of it.
0: So what were the repercussions for that? Like, did the teacher send you to the principal's office, slap you with a roller stick?
1: A little of both. He called home instead of the principal's office, which was way worse.
0: Oh, so he called your parents. Okay. So how did they react?
1: They understood when they learned what had been said and why I was so angry about it. They kind of got it, but they're like, you can't talk to him like that. It was grade six.
0: Did they wash your mouth out with soap and water?
1: Absolutely.
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2: I'm Justin Goulet. The Vegarville Community Daycare has been chosen as this year's Co-op Feel Good Day recipient. My Vegarville Now's Nikki Rashad has more.
3: During the event, 10 cents from every liter of fuel sold at the Vegarville Co-op Gaspar location will be donated directly to the daycare. President of the Vegarville Community Daycare Board of Directors, Breanne Brado, says that they were thrilled to be chosen as this year's Feel Good Day recipient.
4: Quite honoring to be chosen for this event for the Fuel Good Day. We are very honored to be chosen. It just shows the amount of support that we have in the community.
3: She goes on to say that the daycare is preparing for a busy fall season and hopes to see continued support from fellow community members.
4: Usually accept more registrations in the fall. So if you're interested in registering at the Vegarville Community Daycare, we could have a spot for you. So please contact our program director at the daycare to see if that's possible.
3: Co-op's Feel Good Day event will take place all day at our local Co-op Gaspar location next week on Tuesday, September 15th.
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1: Vegarville weather.
5: Taking a look at the forecast, we got an afternoon high of 11 degrees, a little bit of rain today. Tonight, they'll dip down to 2 with some rain overnight. Tomorrow, 13 degrees with a chance of rain, and then 19 on Sunday with a clear, sunny sky. Monday, we got a mix of sun and cloud, a high of 15. Right now in Vegarville, it's 10.
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0: Getting in trouble in school and doing things that you know you shouldn't be doing. Yep, being a bit of a baddie. Let me know, how'd you get in trouble in school? What happened?
1: One time in high school.
0: Okay.
1: It was for something silly. I'm trying to even remember. Because you know when you're in high school, you know everything.
0: Oh, yeah, you know everything. I don't even know why the teachers are there.
1: Right? I think what it was is I got a little lippy with my homeroom teacher, and I may or may not have used a bad word, and took me straight down to the principal's office, and I tell you, I was freaking out.
0: Look at you and your potty mouth. Okay, did you cry?
1: No, but I was more afraid of my mom finding out than what the principal was going to.
0: So did your mom find out you're being a little lippy to the teachers?
1: She did, because the principal phoned her.
0: How dare the principal do that?
1: I know, right? No, my mom was not impressed, and I was grounded in high school for 2 weeks.
0: Hey, I was in college and not living with them, and my parents still tried to ground me.
1: Oh, okay, good. I don't feel so bad then.
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0: chatting about getting in trouble in school. How did you get in trouble?
1: Yeah, I got suspended in grade 9 for getting in a fist fight.
2: Oh, my.
1: And I know. This kid was bullying me for a little while.
0: Okay.
1: So we got in a fist fight. But then I got called to the principal's office, and they suspended me 3 days.
0: Okay.
1: So we're sitting in the principal's office. My dad's talking to the principal over the phone. He asked to talk to me, so the principal said, yeah, sure. So I started talking. My dad's asking me if I'm okay. Did I start it? Was I defending myself? Told him I was. And he said, this kid was bullying you. I told him he was bullying me. And my dad, I was like, yeah. And my dad goes, well, then why is this idiot suspending you? Why isn't just the bully getting suspended? And I was like, oh, boy. And then my dad was like, don't worry about it. Like, don't beat yourself up. Come home on your way. Pick up some chips. Like, I'm off today. We'll hang out this afternoon and do some yard work and stuff. And he's just going on, like, asking me to pick up snacks, having a beautiful conversation, telling me the principal's a meathead for suspending me. And the whole time we're sitting on speakerphone.
0: So what happened to the bully?
1: He got suspended for 3 days, too. But we both got the same suspension. It was kind of brutal. Like, it was... He was very mean to me, but I got the last laugh, I guess.
0: Yeah, you got a day off and your parents weren't mad. Looks like it's a win for you.
1: Hell yeah.
0: Just try to control the anger issues just a little bit.
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1: I'm Justin Goulet. The Vagerville Community Daycare has been chosen as this year's Co-op Feel Good Day recipient. MyVagervilleNow's Nikki Rashad has more.
2: During the event, 10 cents from every liter of fuel sold at the Vagerville Co-op Gaspar location will be donated directly to the daycare. President of the Vagerville Community Daycare Board of Directors, Brianne Brado, says that they were thrilled to be chosen as this year's Feel Good Day recipient.
3: Quite honoring to be chosen for this event for the Fuel Good Day. We are very honored to be chosen. 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
3: Usually accept more registrations in the fall. So if you're interested in registering at the Vagerville Community Daycare, we could have a spot for you. So please contact our program director at the daycare to see if that's possible.
2: Co-op's Feel Good Day event will take place all day at our local Co-op Gaspar location next week on Tuesday, September 15th.
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0: Vagerville weather.
4: Taking a look at the forecast, we got an afternoon high of 11 degrees, a little bit of rain today. Tonight, they'll dip down to 2 with some rain overnight. Tomorrow, 13 degrees with a chance of rain, and then 19 on Sunday with a clear, sunny sky. Monday, we got a mix of sun and cloud, a high of 15. Right now in Vagerville, it's 10.
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3: So in studio today, we have Becky Yurko, General Manager of the Vegreville and District Chamber of Commerce. Becky, thank you so much. First time I've had you in the studio, a newly appointed General Manager. And today we're talking about what's coming up this fall for the Chamber of Commerce in the next season. So what can we expect, Becky, coming up here? Just a brief rundown of what's going on.
4: Perfect. Thanks for having me today. First up, we have on October the 22nd, from 11 a.m. to 5 p.m., we have the Career Fair, and we're really excited to host a range of employers. We're going to be taking vendors very shortly. So last year, we had a range of employers from banks to people from the trades to colleges and accounting firms. And what we like to do is have more of a student focus from 11 a.m. to 2 p.m., where the high school students will be bused in to attend. But this is great if you're an employer looking to fill a position. You have a chance to not just sift through resumes. You can actually put a face to a name. And anyone looking for a job, you can see a wide range of what's available. Not to mention you have a chance to stand out from the rest of the crowd. So.
3: Yeah, okay, great, wonderful. So that's coming up, and that's in October. And then what else is happening? I know we've got a Christmas arts, crafts, and bake sale that always happens in November. So what's going to be happening there?
4: Yes, I have the recipe for a perfect Christmas here. First, in collaboration with the Egg Society, we have our famous Christmas craft sale. And so that's on Sunday, November the 8th, from 10 a.m. to 4 p.m. You can get a huge chunk of your Christmas shopping done in one place. I still have a few tables available for vendors, but I anticipate that we will sell out prior to that October 30th date. So if you are a vendor looking to sell any of your goods, definitely contact me as soon as possible. And also, we currently have a range of creators, so we have artisan items, everything sewn, crocheted, Christmas decorations, cards, books, baking, art of every kind. This is the place to get all your Christmas shopping done. And then after that, step two of your recipe for a perfect Christmas, the Chamber of Commerce's upcoming Christmas party, and that's on Friday, December the 11th. A lovely dinner with our comedian that we've hired, Brian Stollery, followed by dancing with DJ Dusk Till Dawn. And so what I've heard since starting this position is that a lot of people love to dress up and have a good party, but then they want to stay in their PJs for the rest of the month. So this is your answer. You got your shopping done November 8th, and now you can have your one-stop party. If you're an employee and an employer and you don't want to plan a Christmas party, this is your answer. You dress up once, and then you can be in your PJs for the rest of December.
3: Okay, perfect. That sounds a lot of fun things coming up. Anything else that you'd like people to know about that's happening in the upcoming season there, Becky, with the Chamber of Commerce?
4: That's pretty much sums it up. I do appreciate this chance, because tickets haven't gone on sale for a Christmas party, but everything else is filling up quick. So definitely give me a call if you're interested in becoming a member. Definitely contact me at 780-632-2771. Alternately, we have our website, vegrevillechamber.com.
3: Okay, wonderful. And what does it mean to see the community of Vegreville come on out and support these community events and local businesses like this?
4: Well, I'm a business owner, so I understand how hard it's been in 2026 to be a business owner. And, you know, ever since COVID, community's kind of been a tough thing. 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This is an exciting time to be part of our town because we really have this great potential, and I would love to see members and businesses coming together to make Vigorville really great.
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0: Hard-working music for hard-working people. 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The Ranch.

0: lot of memories come from the school days. Oh, yeah, back in high school, that was a grand old time. I want to know from you, though, how did you get in trouble in school? What did you do that wasn't so great? What happened?
1: Mm-hmm. I was a cheerleader. So one of the most moments I still talk about from this day was when I was in a stunt. So we did I did a 360 turn up in the air. And the two girls that were holding me up in the air, they dropped me on purpose. But thank God there was a mat underneath me. It was up under the whole entire school. And I'm like, oh my gosh.
0: So why did they drop you?
1: I don't know. They purposely didn't like me.
0: Did you confront them about it? Anything? Did you talk to them?
1: So what I did was, I had them in a stunt. And the same thing happened to them.
0: Okay, so you had them in a stunt and they were doing a twirl.
1: And I purposely moved away from when I talked to them.
0: So they fell right on their butt. Ouch.
1: Karma.
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1: I'm Justin Goulet. The Vagerville Community Daycare has been chosen as this year's Co-op Feel Good Day recipient. My Vagerville Now's Nikki Rashad has more.
2: During the event, 10 cents from every liter of fuel sold at the Vagerville Co-op Gaspar location will be donated directly to the daycare. President of the Vagerville Community Daycare Board of Directors, Brianne Brado, says that they were thrilled to be chosen as this year's Feel Good Day recipient.
3: Quite honoring to be chosen for this event for the Fuel Good Day. We are very honored to be chosen. It just shows the amount of support that we have in the community.
2: She goes on to say that the daycare is preparing for a busy fall season and hopes to see continued support from fellow community members.
3: Usually accept more registrations in the fall. So if you're interested in registering at the Vagerville Community Daycare, we could have a spot for you. So please contact our program director at the daycare to see if that's possible.
2: Co-op's Feel Good Day event will take place all day at our local Co-op Gaspar location next week on Tuesday, September 15th.
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7: Taking a look at the forecast, we got an afternoon high of 11 degrees, a little bit of rain today. Tonight they'll dip down to 2 with some rain overnight. Tomorrow 13 degrees with a chance of rain, and then 19 on Sunday with a clear sunny sky. Monday we got a mix of sun and cloud, a high of 15. Right now in Vagerville, it's 10.
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0: You could be every teacher's pet, but sometimes you do something that's, well, not the best, and maybe you get in trouble. I want to know from you, how did you get in trouble in school? What happened?
1: Totally been to the office for, like fights before.
0: Okay, so did you start these fights?
1: That's just it. You know, I'm not a fighter. I'm a gentle giant. I'm like 6'5", but I don't like hurting things. So I think I think I was probably in an argument, and then I got hit. And then I probably pushed them back and just, I don't know, I got a big mouth. I probably said something I shouldn't have, and that got me sent to the office. But I was never the instigator with these.
0: So you're always the victim.
1: Yes. Oh, totally.
0: It was everybody else. It wasn't you. So did you get in trouble for all this?
1: I was also just in that friend group where, you know, if I got in trouble with my friends, I was in trouble no matter what, because everybody believed I was just part of it. You know what I mean?
0: Yeah, you're all responsible for the same thing.
1: Yeah, we share the blame.
0: Yeah, I had a friend group like that, too. One person got in trouble, we were all in trouble.
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0: Getting in trouble in school. Oopsie. I mean, I'm sure you've been in trouble once or twice. Let me know. How'd you get in trouble in school? What'd you do?
1: I mooned my entire grade 7 class.
0: Wow, you little baddie. Okay, so why did you do that?
1: We were getting immunization shots for tuberculosis because we had an outbreak at our school. And I get in there, and I say, okay, doc, I'm ready for my shot. And I drop my pants.
0: What were the reaction?
1: Everybody laughed. Like, they thought it was hilarious. Yeah. And then the teacher sent me to the office, and I had to explain to them that I didn't know you didn't get needles in the butt anymore.
0: Did you get detention?
1: Yeah.
0: How long?
1: The whole day in the office. My first ever in school suspension.
0: Your first? So you've been suspended before?
1: Oh, I've been suspended that many times.
0: Wow, look at you go, you little troublemaker.
1: Thank you. Thank you. I've lived a life.
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1: I'm Justin Goulet. The Vagerville Community Daycare has been chosen as this year's Co-op Feel Good Day recipient. My Vagerville Now's Nikki Rashad has more.
2: During the event, 10 cents from every liter of fuel sold at the Vagerville Co-op Gas Bar location will be donated directly to the daycare. President of the Vagerville Community Daycare Board of Directors, Brianne Brado, says that they were thrilled to be chosen as this year's Feel Good Day recipient.
3: It's quite honoring to be chosen for this event for the Fuel Good Day. We are very honored to be chosen. It just shows the amount of support that we have in the community.
2: She goes on to say that the daycare is preparing for a busy fall season and hopes to see continued support from fellow community members.
3: Usually accept more registrations in the fall. So if you're interested in registering at the Vagerville Community Daycare, we could have a spot for you. So please contact our program director at the daycare to see if that's possible.
2: Co-op's Feel Good Day event will take place all day at our local Co-op Gas Bar location next week on Tuesday, September 15th.
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4: Taking a look at the forecast, we got an afternoon high of 11 degrees, a little bit of rain today. Tonight, they'll dip down to 2 with some rain overnight. Tomorrow, 13 degrees with a chance of rain, and then 19 on Sunday with a clear, sunny sky. Monday, we got a mix of sun and cloud, a high of 15. Right now in Vagerville, it's 10.
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2: It is time once again to go east of Edmonton. We've got a regional events rundown, and for that, we check in with the guru of Go himself, Kevin Kisilevich. And Kevin, we've got a busy weekend in store.
3: Wow, do we ever. Yeah, it's actually a bit of a surprise. I mean, we came off the long weekend here, and wow, this is the weekend when people have stuff going on. So we'll jump right in, because, man, you name it, there's your choice of, you know, drive-in movies, fall fairs and festivals and things going on. It's really something, actually, for this weekend here. So we'll do the northeast area here. We see Lac La Biche having their fall community garage sale. So that is for the 12th for Saturday here. People just love these fall garage sales, right? Vilna also doing a community garage sale, and this is running from Friday to Sunday, actually. Up at MD of Bonneville, Kennesaw Ridge, are doing outdoor movie night. Okay, so this is actually for Friday night here with Despicable Me. Fantastic facility if you've never been up there, right? With all the dining and everything else and games and activities that they have going on there. So nearby, Bonneville Fall Fair. Now, we have been to this fair. This is like an incredible market, an incredible farmer's market that they have going on there that the Ag Society puts on at the rodeo grounds. Really just a fantastic event. We recommend for anyone to check out there, right? Over to Glendon, doing their pierogi festival and cruise night. So this too for Saturday here, right? Again, they're having a drive-in movie too, poker rally, food, dancing, all kinds of fun going on there, right? And then over to Gibbons, their townwide garage sale is on too for Saturday. So quite a few of the garage sales. Gibbons is renowned. I think they have like 200 booths, like places who participate in that. It is absolutely one of the largest townwide garage sales in Alberta. Amazing what's going on over there and still going after all this time. Areas that are kind of east of Edmonton here, the golf course is doing a Voices of Legend. Now, they've had a number of events this year, if you didn't know. The new manager there, they've been doing all kinds of great activities at the golf course beyond golf, right? So they've got a Garth Brooks experience, and that's here for Friday evening. So that's very cool. Over to Lloydminster, the Gold Horse Casino is doing the CCMA Legends Tour. So they've got like Caroline Don Johnson, Jason McCoy, Charlie Major, and others. That is for Saturday there at Lloydminster, the Gold Horse Casino. Really great facility for sure there. Over to Bruderheim, it's a drive-in movie. This too for Saturday, and they're doing Toy Story 5 early, and then Indiana Jones, Raiders of the Lost Ark after that. Back over to Lloyd for another one here. Sheepskin Loft having a parking lot party on the 12th. All kinds of deals and sales there. Great little shop if you've never been there. Incredible little store for the things that they do have there. Over in Strathcona County, we see here the Cooking Lake Airport fly-in. So this is Canada's oldest operating airport. Even saw them on Global one morning. Looks like this airport is 100 years old now, doing a special event. There's car show exhibits and all kinds of great activities going on, right? Also on the 12th here, in that area, there's a road cycling event, with the Canadian Birkebeiner group, in that Blackfoot staging area as well, right? Still going here, areas kind of east of Edmonton. Over to Kitscotty, the Maze X Corn Maze is going hard. Dolly Parton, very popular, this year, obviously from what happened. There's all kinds of publicity about the Dolly Parton Corn Maze at the Mazex. I encourage you to check it out if you haven't, for sure, on weekends, right? Nearby, Big Weekend in Vermilion, Art in the Park is on. Very cool event there that they do have at the Ag Grounds, all kinds of classes, lunch, show, market. Very cool things going on for Saturday as well. They're doing their lawnmower races on Saturday the 12th, too. So that's a fun little event all down there at the Vermilion Ag Grounds. Two Hills is doing their Alberta Culture Days event for Saturday on Main Street. So that's a good one to check out. It's free admission for that. Over at Fort Saskatchewan, they have a movie in the Under the Stars. This is their annual event that they do. And they're doing some baseball movies as part of their outdoor movie Under the Stars in Legacy Park there. That is Saturday. Over to Sunday, Chipman Show and Shine is on, and this was rescheduled from June due to the weather. Hoping the weather will be good for them on Sunday. Usually a huge turnout of cars for this Show and Shine. So it should be a great event for them there as well. And in Strathcona County, right in Sherwood Park, it's the Savor Strathcona County event. So it's like outdoor food trucks. There's all kinds of breweries and distilleries. There's musicians, music, there's art, local talent. It's over in that Festival Lane area there. And it's in partnership with the Farmers Market there as well, too. So great little event. The Savor Strathcona, been running many, many years. A recommended one from us for sure that we've attended in the past. Over to Lamont, Party in the Park is on. All kinds of kids' activities, barbecue, fireworks at the end, and food. So that is running actually here for the 11th, for Friday here. And then, of course, on the weekend, Ukrainian Cultural Heritage Village is doing their Harvest of the Past. They've got a huge farmers market with that. That is for Saturday the 12th here. All the thrashing demonstrations and harvest activities, costume interpreters, buildings all open, all kinds of great activities going on. This is going to be coming, this is pretty well the end of the season. So if you haven't been to the Ukrainian Village this year and want to check it out, definitely this is the time to do that for sure. Area Southeast, we still see there's a few activities going on in events. Anoka having their fall festival for the 11th in downtown area there. Camrose having a big block party. So this is on Main Street. There's all kinds of food, games, live music. It's been running for quite a few years on Main Street Camrose. Kids activities as well, all for Saturday on the 12th. As well, Wainwright Legion, congrats to them for their 100th anniversary. And on Saturday the 12th, they're doing their 100th anniversary barbecue social event there. So a lot of things going on all over the region. And when we look ahead for next weekend, a couple highlights we'll mention here for next weekend. The Sherwood Park Holy Handmade Art Fest is on. That one's a little bit more themed to the art. Again, there's always over 125 local artisans, crafters, just a great market-style event. Charlotte Lake Farms, Pumpkin Farms up there by Bonnyville, having their You Pick Pumpkin Patch, and then there's all kinds of kids' activities and games, and, well, of course, lots of pumpkins. We were last year, just incredible. The amount of pumpkins that they grow up that way. So it's a great event happening for there. Support agritourism and support some of the producers in the region if you head out to these different activities, right? Do want to say also coming up, we see Métis Crossing having a one-day workshop, the Beaded Orange Shirt Day Pins, and that's on September 20th. So the fall workshops are going to be kicking in at Métis Crossing and some of the other places around the region. All kinds of great activities coming up. And there still is a number of things obviously on our website, actually I haven't mentioned. It is just a full weekend of things to do out there for events. Encourage you to go out and enjoy fall here and take in some of these great things that are going on. And that's kind of it for us. We'll have more great fun stuff to talk about next week.
2: Sounds like a busy one ahead for sure. We thank you so much for the info, Kevin. And as always, enjoy your weekend.
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0: We've been chatting about getting in trouble in school. I'm sure you got in trouble somehow. Maybe the teacher got mad at you. Maybe the principal said, get to the office. I want to know, how did you get in trouble in school? What happened?
1: I was in kindergarten, and this boy and I were on the playground play fighting. Okay. And I get home, and my mom gets a call from my teacher at the time saying, we might have to suspend your daughter. And my mom's like, well, what do you mean, why? And she's like, well, she was fighting on the playground with another little boy in the class. And I was like, she is literally 2 foot nothing. How are you telling me she was fighting? And she asked me about it. I was like, no, we were just playing around, Mom.
0: Yeah, play fighting. I used to play fight all the time as a kid. You play Power Rangers or Teenage Mutant Ninja Turtles or Sailor Moon or something like that. However, now I can see, you know, not being able to do that anymore because kids could get hurt. You probably get sent to the principal's office stat nowadays.
1: This was in the 80s, too.
0: In the 80s? Wow. That's before we started wrapping kids in bubble wrap.
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1: I'm Justin Goulet. The Vagerville Community Daycare has been chosen as this year's Co-op Feel Good Day recipient. MyVagervilleNow's Nikki Rashad has more.
2: During the event, 10 cents from every liter of fuel sold at the Vagerville Co-op Gaspar location will be donated directly to the daycare. President of the Vagerville Community Daycare Board of Directors, Brianne Brado, says that they were thrilled to be chosen as this year's Feel Good Day recipient.
3: Quite honoring to be chosen for this event for the Fuel Good Day. We are very honored to be chosen. It just shows the amount of support that we have in the community.
2: She goes on to say that the daycare is preparing for a busy fall season and hopes to see continued support from fellow community members.
3: Usually accept more registrations in the fall. So if you're interested in registering at the Vagerville Community Daycare, we could have a spot for you. So please contact our program director at the daycare to see if that's possible.
2: Co-op's Feel Good Day event will take place all day at our local Co-op Gaspar location next week on Tuesday, September 15th.
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4: Taking a look at the forecast, we got an afternoon high of 11 degrees, a little bit of rain today. Tonight, they'll dip down to 2 with some rain overnight. Tomorrow, 13 degrees with a chance of rain, and then 19 on Sunday with a clear, sunny sky. Monday, we got a mix of sun and cloud, a high of 15. Right now in Vagerville, it's 10.
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Down at a local beer joint with a few of the guys, when this cute little country girl caught my eye. And boy, let me tell you, she was the prettiest thing I'd ever seen in a pair of boots. Well, she walked right up to me, handed me a beer, gave me a look like, let's get out of here. And that's when I realized that she was every cowboy's dream come true.

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1: I'm Justin Goulet. The Vagerville Community Daycare has been chosen as this year's Co-op Feel Good Day recipient. My Vagerville Now's Nikki Rashad has more.
2: During the event, 10 cents from every liter of fuel sold at the Vagerville Co-op Gaspar location will be donated directly to the daycare. President of the Vagerville Community Daycare Board of Directors, Brianne Brado, says that they were thrilled to be chosen as this year's Feel Good Day recipient.
3: Quite honoring to be chosen for this event for the Fuel Good Day. We are very honored to be chosen. 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
2: She goes on to say that the daycare is preparing for a busy fall season and hopes to see continued support from fellow community members.
3: Usually accept more registrations in the fall. So if you're interested in registering at the Vagerville Community Daycare, we could have a spot for you. So please contact our program director at the daycare to see if that's possible.
2: Co-op's Feel Good Day event will take place all day at our local Co-op Gaspar location next week on Tuesday, September 15th.
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0: Vagerville weather.
4: Taking a look at the forecast, we got an afternoon high of 11 degrees, a little bit of rain today. Tonight, they'll dip down to 2 with some rain overnight. Tomorrow, 13 degrees with a chance of rain, and then 19 on Sunday with a clear, sunny sky. Monday, we got a mix of sun and cloud, a high of 15. Right now in Vagerville, it's 10.
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2: The Ranch.

Evan Burrison with Southside of Sober. Lady Wilson in there too, kicking off our 10 o'clock hour here on the ranch. It's Daddy here with you during the day shift. And today marks 25 years since September the 11th, 2001. And ahead of that anniversary, there was an incredible moving tribute over in New York Harbor on Wednesday night. I'll tell you more about it coming up. But first, here's Brothers Osborne with Shoot Me Straight on the ranch.

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Sugarland with Settlin' on the Ranch. Luke Combs in there too with Days Like These. Of course, today is September the 11th, and it marks 25 years since September the 11th. And ahead of that anniversary, there was an incredible moving tribute over New York Harbor on Wednesday night. 2,977 lights rose into the sky, one for every person who lost their life on 9/11. The lights slowly gathered together and formed the Twin Towers at full architectural scale before eventually breaking apart again into 2,977 individual lights. And the tribute was created with input from families who lost loved ones, survivors, and first responders. It's hard to believe that it's been 25 years. For so many of us, we can still remember exactly where we were when we heard what was happening that morning. I was home, actually, with my twins. I had my twins that summer. They were born in July, so this happened in September. So they're only a couple of months old. And I can remember holding my girls going, what kind of world did I bring my kids into? So today we remember those 2,977 lives lost, and of course the countless families, survivors, and the first responders who also lost their lives and that were forever changed. Here's Dallas Smith with Good Time Goes on the Ranch.

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You know what? Who doesn't love a good deal, especially when it's half price? 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And for 24 hours, you'll be able to pick yourself up some great deals. And of course, Christmas, hate to say it, it's just around the corner. So that's going to be a great opportunity for you to, pick up some deals for Christmas. Here's Tim and the Glory Boys with If I Go Missing on 106.5 The Ranch.

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0: Blake Shelton with All About Tonight. Tucker Wetmore in there too, starting our 11 o'clock hour. So more than 2,500 people in Central Florida recently gave up part of their weekend for one pretty incredible goal, packing 1 million meals for people who need them. I'm going to give you the details about that coming up. But first, here's the James Barker Band with After Dark on the Ranch.
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2: You've been trying to escape from all your yesterdays.

Paul Brandt with I'm an Open Road. Shaboozy in there too with Cowgirl. Tanya here with you during the day shift. Now, I saw this story and I thought, this is pretty incredible. More than 2,500 people in Florida recently gave up part of their Saturday for one pretty incredible goal. Packing, get this, 1 million meals for people who need them. And they actually beat the goal. By the end of the day, volunteers had put together over 1 million meals, which are being distributed through 68 local organizations helping individuals and families dealing with food insecurity. And I think my favorite part is, it's just the number of people who showed up. Families, students, businesses, and even community groups all working together. More than 2,500 people for one day and over 1 million meals. Not a bad reminder of what can happen when a whole bunch of people decide to help. Here's Luke Bryan with Sunrise, Sunburn, Sunset on the Ranch.

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Jelly Roll with Hands Up on 106.5 The Ranch. Here's something a little different happening in Vegreville. If you've got a garden that's been good to you here this year, or maybe you're a baker or a crafter, the Centennial Library is having a plant, craft, and baked goods swap. That's coming up on September 25th. Register before you decide to come. You'll be able to swap your way into 5 new goodies to take home. It's going to be happening on September 25th from 1 until 2 at the Centennial Library. Here's Tim Hicks with Dodge Outta Hell on 106.5 The Ranch.

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1: I'm Justin Goulet. The Vagerville Community Daycare has been chosen as this year's Co-op Feel Good Day recipient. My Vagerville Now's Nikki Rashad has more.
2: During the event, 10 cents from every liter of fuel sold at the Vagerville Co-op Gas Bar location will be donated directly to the daycare. President of the Vagerville Community Daycare Board of Directors, Brianne Brado, says that they were thrilled to be chosen as this year's Feel Good Day recipient.
3: Quite honoring to be chosen for this event for the Fuel Good Day. We are very honored to be chosen. 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
2: She goes on to say that the daycare is preparing for a busy fall season and hopes to see continued support from fellow community members.
3: Usually accept more registrations in the fall. So if you're interested in registering at the Vagerville Community Daycare, we could have a spot for you. So please contact our program director at the daycare to see if that's possible.
2: Co-op's Feel Good Day event will take place all day at our local Co-op Gas Bar location next week on Tuesday, September 15th.
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5: I'm Olivia Taylor for Rural Roots Canada, where we amplify Canadian agriculture. New ideas and technology are changing Canada's food system. Lisa Bishop Spencer, Executive Director of the Canadian Centre for Food Integrity, says public trust is often treated as an afterthought.
6: When it comes to the word innovation and food, Canadians consistently react with anxiety. We know that 1 in 5 Canadians consistently doesn't like the pairing of the word innovation and food because they think it means that you're altering the food somehow or creating some sort of a safety issue.
5: Bishop Spencer says leading with the technology can make people nervous. Instead, she says the sector should first explain what innovation means for Canadians, whether it makes food more affordable, healthier, safer, or available year-round. The technology can be explained once people understand the benefit. I'm Olivia Taylor for Rural Roots Canada.
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9: 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And corn steady at $3.33 per metric ton. In the milling wheat markets, December Minneapolis futures are lower at $7.52, with local hard red spring bids for September movement at $8.90 per bushel. In the oil seeds, November canola futures are down $5.70 at $8.33.40 per ton or $18.90 per bushel. In the pulse markets, nearby red lentils are trading at 22 cents per pound and yellow peas are at $8 per bushel. In the cattle markets, October live cattle lost $1.75 at $215.27 per 100 weight. 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
0: 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'Cause I just wanna be-

Chevy Bullio with If We Want To. Luke Combs starting our 12 o'clock hour here with Be By You. Now, I saw this story and I thought, wow, how amazing is this? A kid out of New Brunswick, a grade 12 student, decided he wanted to do something about climate change. Well, I'll tell you what he did coming up. But first, here's Keith Urban with Sweet Thing on the Ranch.

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0: around. 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

Kingdom of Fear from Cameron Whitcomb, Zach Bryan in there as well. Now, here's a pretty cool story out of New Brunswick. A grade 12 student decided he wanted to do something about climate change at his school, and he didn't just talk about it. Josh Mullen helped lead a project at Tantramar Regional High School that secured $35,000 in funding and installed 16 solar panels to power the school's athletic facility. Now, the system now helps power things like the football lights, PA system, and equipment building, and is expected to cut around 2.7 tons of carbon dioxide every year. And other students got involved as well, helping choose the location, working on the installation, and creating signage for the project. Not bad for something that started with one high school student saying, hey, we could actually do this. Here's Old Dominion with Making Good Time on the Ranch.

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Hey, free tacos and you get to check out a brand new space in Vegreville. Well, that sounds like a pretty good Friday afternoon. The base Vegreville is celebrating its new location at Unit 1045 inside the Galleria Mall with a free open house next Friday, September 18th. 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And yes, there's a free taco bar for everyone who comes by. The base Vegreville open house Friday, September 18th from 3 until 5 at the Galleria Mall. 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

0: 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The Ranch,
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Morgan Griffiths with Boondocks, Taylor Swift in there as well with I Knew It, I Knew You. You know what? You never know what you're going to find at a secondhand store. Apparently, you might even find your big career break. Yeah, I'll tell you about it coming up. But first, here's the Washboard Union. Whiskey Wings on the Ranch. Come on.

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Zach Topp with Southside of Sanity. Thomas Rhett in there as well with t-shirts. So, you know, you never know what you're going to find at a secondhand store. Apparently, you might even find your next big career break. Actor Richard E. Grant, he says back in 1986, he showed up soaking wet for an audition wearing a secondhand Burberry trench coat that he picked up at a charity shop. And it turned out, without even realizing it, he absolutely nailed the look they wanted. And he landed the role with Nail and Eye that would help launch his career. Now, 40 years later, and he's helping to promote Secondhand September, encouraging people to give pre-loved clothes another life. And I love this story because somebody else just didn't want the old coat anymore, and it ended up actually helping to change another guy's life. So, you know what? Maybe think twice before judging the treasures at the thrift store, because you just never know. Here's Joss Stump with Johnny Walker on the ranch.

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Savannah Jade with Kiss My Glass on 106.5 The Ranch, one of our Maiden Plain artists. That's it for me. I hope you have a great rest of your day. And of course, I'll be back again on Monday, just after 10. Have a great weekend. Here's Lainey Wilson with Phone Keys Wallet on 106.5 The Ranch.

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Taking a look at the forecast, we got an afternoon high of 11 degrees, a little bit of rain today. Tonight, they'll dip down to 2 with some rain overnight. Tomorrow, 13 degrees with a chance of rain, and then 19 on Sunday with a clear, sunny sky. Monday, we got a mix of sun and cloud, a high of 15. Right now in Vegreville, it's 10.

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5: It's time once again for Talk of the Town, and in studio today we have Breanne Giles as the Infrastructure Services Manager for the Town of Vegreville. And Breanne, today we're talking about a new recycling program that's coming up on October 1st, I believe. So can you tell us a little bit more about what's going to be happening?
6: So as of October 1st is a provincially mandated extended producer responsibility program. And it is making the producers of recyclable materials responsible for the recycling of those materials. So as I'm sure everybody's seen the blue carts being rolled out to every home, this is a change from our current program of taking your recyclables to the bins in the alley. You'll each have your own rollout cart that has to go out every Tuesday in the front of your house. We have an updated list on the website of all the things that can go in the bins. The difference is you don't have to sort them anymore. You can just throw everything loose in your rollout cart. If residents haven't received a rollout cart before October 1st, you can email customerrequest@integritysolutions.ca or give them a phone call at 587-442-9910.
5: Okay, and I'm sure people will have questions, as to what they can recycle and what they can't, and more information like that. So where can people go to find out more?
6: On the town website, under the Live section in the Recycling and Garbage page, there is a tab that you can open for Circular Materials Recycling Program, and there is a list of the acceptable materials that you can find there.
5: Okay, wonderful. Breanne, before we say goodbye, anything that you want other people to know or listeners to know about the new program? Anything else that you'd like us to know?
6: Just that the town will be removing our 3 cubic yard bins out of the alleys around the week of October 1st. If any businesses are impacted by the removal of the cart, please contact the Public Works Department at 780-632-3439 because we still have options for commercial. Commercial is not included in the EPR program, so we will still be collecting recycling from businesses.
5: Okay, wonderful. Breanne, thanks thanks for coming in today, and thanks. And so if anybody needs more information, vegreville.com is the town website there.
6: Correct.
5: So, okay, thank you so much.
6: Thank you.
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5: It is time once again to go east of Edmonton. We've got a regional events rundown, and for that, we check in with the guru of Go himself, Kevin Kisilevich. And Kevin, we've got a busy weekend in store.
6: Wow, do we ever. Yeah, it's actually a bit of a surprise. I mean, we came off the long weekend here, and wow, this is the weekend when people have stuff going on. Yeah, so we'll jump right in because, man, you name it, there's your choice of, you know, drive-in movies, fall fairs and festivals and things going on. It's really something, actually, for this weekend here. So we'll do the northeast area here. We see Lac La Biche having their fall community garage sale. So that is for the 12th for Saturday here. People just love these fall garage sales, right? Vilma also doing a community garage sale, and this is running from Friday to Sunday, actually. Up at MD of Bonneville, Kennesaw Ridge, are doing outdoor movie night. Okay, so this is actually for Friday night here with Despicable Me. Fantastic facility if you've never been up to there, right? With all the dining and everything else and games and activities that they have going on there. So nearby, Bonneville Fall Fair. Now, we have been to this fair. This is like an incredible market, an incredible farmer's market that they have going on there that the Ag Society puts on at the rodeo grounds. It's really just a fantastic event. We recommend for anyone to check out there, right? Over to Glendon, doing their pierogi festival and cruise night. So this too for Saturday here, right? Again, they're having a drive-in movie too, poker rally, food, dancing, all kinds of fun going on there, right? And then over to Gibbons, their townwide garage sale is on too for Saturday. So quite a few of the garage sales. Gibbons is renowned. I think they have like 200 booths, like places who participate in that. It is absolutely one of the largest townwide garage sales in Alberta. Amazing what's going on over there and still going after all this time. Areas that are kind of east of Edmonton here, the golf course is doing a Voices of Legend. Now, they've had a number of events this year, if you didn't know. The new manager there, they've been doing all kinds of great activities at the golf course beyond golf, right? So they've got a Garth Brooks experience, and that's here for Friday evening. So that's very cool. Over to Lloydminster, the Gold Horse Casino is doing the CCMA Legends Tour. So they've got like Caroline Don Johnson, Jason McCoy, Charlie Major, and others. That is for Saturday there at Lloydminster, the Gold Horse Casino. Really great facility for sure there. Over to Bruderheim, it's a drive-in movie. This too for Saturday, and they're doing Toy Story 5 early, and then Indiana Jones, Raiders of the Lost Ark after that. Back over to Lloyd for another one here. Sheepskin Loft having a parking lot party on the 12th. All kinds of deals and sales there. Great little shop. If you've never been there, incredible little store for the things that they do have there. Over in Strathcona County, we see here the Cooking Lake Airport fly-in. So this is Canada's oldest operating airport. Even saw them on Global one morning. Looks like this airport is 100 years old now, doing a special event. There's car show exhibits and all kinds of great activities going on, right? So also on the 12th here in that area, there's a road cycling event with the Canadian Birkebeiner Group in that Blackfoot staging area as well, right? Still going here, areas kind of east of Edmonton. Over to Kitscotty, the Maze X Corn Maze is going hard. Dolly Parton, very popular this year, obviously, from what happened. There's all kinds of publicity about the Dolly Parton corn maze at the Mazex. I encourage you to check it out if you haven't, for sure, on weekends, right? Nearby, Big Weekend in Vermilion, Art in the Park is on. Very cool event there that they do have at the Ag Grounds, all kinds of classes, lunch, show, market. Very cool things going on for Saturday as well. They're doing their lawnmower races on Saturday the 12th too. So that's a fun little event all down there at the Vermilion Ag Grounds. Two Hills is doing their Alberta Culture Days event for Saturday on Main Street. So that's a good one to check out. It's free admission for that. Over to Fort Saskatchewan, they have a movie in the Under the Stars. This is their annual event that they do. And they're doing some baseball movies as part of their outdoor movie Under the Stars in Legacy Park there. That is Saturday. Over to Sunday, Chipman Schoenshine is on, and this was rescheduled from June due to the weather. Hoping the weather will be good for them on Sunday. Usually a huge turnout of cars for this Schoenshine, so it should be a great event for them there as well. And in Strathcona County, right in Sherwood Park, it's the Savor Strathcona County event. So it's like outdoor food trucks. There's all kinds of breweries and distilleries. There's musicians, music, there's art, local talent. It's over in that Festival Lane area there. And it's in partnership with the Farmers Market there as well, too. So a great little event. The Savor Strathcona, been running many, many years. A recommended one from us, for sure, that we've attended in the past. Over to Lamont, Party in the Park is on. All kinds of kids' activities, barbecue, fireworks at the end, and food. So that is running actually here for the 11th, for Friday here. And then, of course, on the weekend, Ukrainian Cultural Heritage Village is doing their Harvest as the Path. They've got a huge Farmers Market with that. That is for Saturday the 12th here. All the thrashing demonstrations and harvest activities, costume interpreters, buildings all open, all kinds of great activities going on. This is going to be coming. This is pretty well the end of the season. So if you haven't been to the Ukrainian Village this year and want to check it out, definitely this is the time to do that for sure. Area Southeast, we still see there's a few activities going on in events. Anoka having their fall festival for the 11th in downtown area there. Camrose having a big block party. So this is on Main Street. There's all kinds of food, games, live music. It's been running for quite a few years on Main Street Camrose. Kids activities as well, all for Saturday on the 12th. As well, Wainwright Legion, congrats to them for their 100th anniversary. And on Saturday the 12th, they're doing their 100th anniversary barbecue social event there. So a lot of things going on all over the region. And when we look ahead for next weekend, a couple highlights we'll mention here for next weekend. The Sherwood Park Holy Handmade Art Fest is on. That one's a little bit more themed to the art. Again, there's always over 125 local artisans, crafters, just a great market-style event. Scarlet Lake Farms, Pumpkin Farms up there by Bonneville, having their You Pick Pumpkin Patch, and then there's all kinds of kids' activities and games, and, well, of course, lots of pumpkins. We were last year, just incredible. The amount of pumpkins that they grow up that way. So it's a great event happening for there. Support agritourism and support some of the producers in the region if you head out to these different activities, right? Do want to say also coming up, we see Métis Crossing having a one-day workshop, the Beaded Orange Shirt Day Pins, and that's on September 20th. So the fall workshops are going to be kicking in at Métis Crossing and some of the other places around the region. All kinds of great activities coming up. And there still is a number of things obviously on our website, actually I haven't mentioned. It is just a full weekend of things to do out there for events. Encourage you to go out and enjoy fall here and take in some of these great things that are going on. And that's kind of it for us. We'll have more great fun stuff to talk about next week.
5: Sounds like a busy one ahead for sure. We thank you so much for the info, Kevin. And as always, enjoy your weekend.
6: 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Take care, everyone.

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'cause I'm a country boy. 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
1: I'm Cass Patterson. The Vagerville Community Daycare has been chosen as this year's Co-op Feel Good Day recipient. 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
2: 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President of the Vagerville Community Daycare Board of Directors, Brianne Brado, says that they were thrilled to be chosen as this year's Feel Good Day recipient.
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0: Remember the winter that was, followed by the spring that wasn't?
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1: I'm Cass Patterson. The Vagerville Community Daycare has been chosen as this year's Co-op Feel Good Day recipient. 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
2: During the event, 10 cents from every liter of fuel sold at the Vagerville Co-op Gas Bar location will be donated directly to the daycare. President of the Vagerville Community Daycare Board of Directors, Brianne Brado, says that they were thrilled to be chosen as this year's Feel Good Day recipient.
3: Quite honoring to be chosen for this event for the Feel Good Day. 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
2: She goes on to say that the daycare is preparing for a busy fall season and hopes to see continued support from fellow community members.
3: Usually accept more registrations in the fall. So if you're interested in registering at the Vagerville Community Daycare, we could have a spot for you. 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
2: Co-op's Feel Good Day event will take place all day at our local Co-op Gas Bar location next week on Tuesday, September 15th.
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